0: hurricane protection at its best. Now is the time to call Smart Guard Shutters for a free estimate. 386-227-6295. After a few daytime showers, leave us with a quieter night. Temperatures drop back into the low to mid-70s overnight. We're back into the low to mid-90s on Monday with some scattered afternoon showers and storms. Likelihood for showers well over 50%. 50-50 shot for showers and storms Tuesday, the high in the low to mid-90s. This is Precision Weather Meteorologist Phil Spivak for The Beach 92.7.
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0: 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After a couple of storms in the day, we're quiet through the night. Temperatures falling back to the low to mid-70s. We get back through the low to mid-90s on Monday. Some sunshine, then some afternoon storms likely. And again on Tuesday, some scattered afternoon showers and storms, low in the mid-70s, high in the mid-90s. This is Precision Weather Meteorologist Phil Spivak for The Beach 92.7.
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2: 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Mark here, thanks for tuning in. Since we are in the midst of the summer and this ungodly heat, I'm doing something different with tonight's show. Each song's going to have the word summer in the title. And kicking it off is Sum 41 and their song, Summer.

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That was My Chemical Romance with Summertime. Got time for one more, and of course I can't play summer songs without this one. It's the Ataris and their cover of The Boys of Summer.

0: That's going to do it for the mixtape for tonight. Thanks for hanging out. Stay cool, and we'll see you right here next Sunday night at 9 for the mixtape on Beach 92.7 FM.
1: 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After a few daytime showers, leave us with a quieter night. Temperatures drop back into the low to mid-70s overnight. We're back into the low to mid-90s on Monday with some scattered afternoon showers and storms. Likelihood for showers, well over 50%. 50-50 shot for showers and storms Tuesday, the high in the low to mid-90s. This is Precision Weather Meteorologist Phil Spivak for the Beach 92.7.
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0: 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After a couple of storms in the day, we're quiet through the night. Temperatures falling back to the low to mid-70s. We get back through the low to mid-90s on Monday. Some sunshine, then some afternoon storms likely. And again on Tuesday, some scattered afternoon showers and storms, low in the mid-70s, high in the mid-90s. This is Precision Weather Meteorologist Phil Spivak for The Beach 92.7.
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0: 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After a few daytime showers, leave us with a quieter night. Temperatures drop back into the low to mid-70s overnight. We're back into the low to mid-90s on Monday with some scattered afternoon showers. And storms likelihood for showers well over 50%. 50-50 shot for showers and storms Tuesday, the high in the low to mid-90s. This is Precision Weather Meteorologist Phil Spivak for The Beach 92.7.
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0: 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After a couple of storms in the day, we're quiet through the night. Temperatures falling back to the low to mid-70s. We get back through the low to mid-90s on Monday. Some sunshine, then some afternoon storms likely. And again on Tuesday, some scattered afternoon showers and storms, low in the mid-70s, high in the mid-90s. This is Precision Weather Meteorologist Phil Spivak for the Beach 92.7.
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0: 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After a few daytime showers, leave us with a quieter night. Temperatures drop back into the low to mid-70s overnight. We're back into the low to mid-90s on Monday with some scattered afternoon showers and storms. Likelihood for showers, well over 50%. 50-50 shot for showers and storms Tuesday, the high in the low to mid-90s. This is Precision Weather Meteorologist Phil Spivak for The Beach 92.7.
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0: 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After a couple of storms from the day, we're quiet through the night. Temperatures falling back to the low to mid-70s. We get back through the low to mid-90s on Monday. Some sunshine, then some afternoon storms likely. And again on Tuesday, some scattered afternoon showers and storms, low in the mid-70s, high in the mid-90s. This is Precision Weather Meteorologist Phil Spivak for the Beach 92.7.
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0: 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After a few daytime showers, leave us with a quieter night. Temperatures drop back into the low to mid-70s overnight. We're back into the low to mid-90s on Monday with some scattered afternoon showers and storms. Likelihood for showers, well over 50%. 50-50 shot for showers and storms Tuesday, the high in the low to mid-90s. This is Precision Weather Meteorologist Phil Spivak for the Beach 92.7.
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0: 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After a couple of storms in the day, we're quiet through the night. Temperatures falling back to the low to mid-70s. We get back through the low to mid-90s on Monday. Some sunshine, then some afternoon storms likely. And again on Tuesday, some scattered afternoon showers and storms, low in the mid-70s, high in the mid-90s. This is Precision Weather Meteorologist Phil Spivak for The Beach 92.7.
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0: 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After a few daytime showers, leave us with a quieter night. Temperatures drop back into the low to mid-70s overnight. We're back into the low to mid-90s on Monday with some scattered afternoon showers. And storms likelihood for showers well over 50%. 50-50 shot for showers and storms Tuesday, the high in the low to mid-90s. This is Precision Weather Meteorologist Phil Spivak for The Beach, 92.7.
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0: 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After a couple of storms in the day, we're quiet through the night. Temperatures falling back to the low to mid-70s. We get back through the low to mid-90s on Monday. Some sunshine, then some afternoon storms likely. And again on Tuesday, some scattered afternoon showers and storms, low in the mid-70s, high in the mid-90s. This is Precision Weather Meteorologist Phil Spivak for The Beach 92.7.
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0: 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After a few daytime showers, leave us with a quieter night. Temperatures drop back into the low to mid-70s overnight. We're back into the low to mid-90s on Monday with some scattered afternoon showers and storms. Likelihood for showers, well over 50%. 50-50 shot for showers and storms Tuesday, the high in the low to mid-90s. This is Precision Weather Meteorologist Phil Spivak for The Beach 92.7.
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0: 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After a couple of storms in the day, we're quiet through the night. Temperatures falling back to the low to mid-70s. We get back through the low to mid-90s on Monday. Some sunshine, then some afternoon storms likely. And again on Tuesday, some scattered afternoon showers and storms, low in the mid-70s, high in the mid-90s. This is Precision Weather Meteorologist Phil Spivak for The Beach 92.7.
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0: 62.95. After a few daytime showers, leave us with a quieter night. Temperatures drop back into the low to mid-70s overnight. We're back into the low to mid-90s on Monday with some scattered afternoon showers and storms. Likelihood for showers well over 50%. 50-50 shot for showers and storms Tuesday, the high in the low to mid-90s. This is Precision Weather Meteorologist Phil Spivak for The Beach 92.7.
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0: 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After a couple of storms from the day, we're quiet through the night. Temperatures falling back to the low to mid-70s. We get back through the low to mid-90s on Monday. Some sunshine, then some afternoon storms likely. And again on Tuesday, some scattered afternoon showers and storms. Low in the mid-70s, high in the mid-90s. This is Precision Weather Meteorologist Phil Spivak for the Beach 92.7.
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0: 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After a few daytime showers, leave us with a quieter night. Temperatures drop back into the low to mid-70s overnight. We're back into the low to mid-90s on Monday with some scattered afternoon showers. And storms likelihood for showers well over 50%. 50-50 shot for showers and storms Tuesday, the high in the low to mid-90s. This is Precision Weather Meteorologist Phil Spivak for The Beach 92.7.
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0: 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After a couple of storms in the day, we're quiet through the night. Temperatures falling back to the low to mid-70s. We get back through the low to mid-90s on Monday. Some sunshine, then some afternoon storms likely. And again on Tuesday, some scattered afternoon showers and storms, low in the mid-70s, high in the mid-90s. This is Precision Weather Meteorologist Phil Spivak for the Beach 92.7.
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0: 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Partly sunny with isolated late day showers or storms. Low 90s this afternoon. Evening showers and a few clouds. Mid 70s tonight. Partly sunny, 89 to 93 tomorrow. Sunny, low 90s Wednesday. This is Precision Weather Meteorologist Russ Murley for the beach. 92.7.
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0: 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Partly sunny with isolated late day showers or thunderstorms, 90 to 94 this afternoon. Evening showers and a few clouds, mid-70s tonight. Partly sunny, 89 to 93 tomorrow. And partly to mostly sunny, 91 to 95 on Wednesday. This is Precision Weather Meteorologist Russ Murley for the Beach, 92.7.
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0: 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Partly sunny with isolated late-day showers or storms, low 90s this afternoon, evening showers and a few clouds, mid-70s tonight, partly sunny, 89 to 93 tomorrow, sunny, low 90s Wednesday. This is Precision Weather Meteorologist Russ Murley for the beach, 92.7.
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0: 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Partly sunny with isolated late day showers or thunderstorms, 90 to 94 this afternoon. Evening showers and a few clouds, mid-70s tonight. Partly sunny, 89 to 93 tomorrow. And partly to mostly sunny, 91 to 95 on Wednesday. This is Precision Weather Meteorologist Russ Murley for the Beach, 92.7.
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0: Showers or storms, low 90s this afternoon, evening showers and a few clouds, mid-70s tonight, partly sunny, 89 to 93 tomorrow, sunny, low 90s Wednesday. This is Precision Weather Meteorologist Russ Murley for the beach, 92.7.
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2: We know that there's been a lot of community interest and a lot of questions about the proposed master plan development west of US 1 in Palm Coast.
3: Director of Communications and Marketing, Brittany Kershaw, says the city created a new educational webpage about the proposed master plan development to give residents one place to find information before the first public hearing is held next week.
2: We want residents to know how they can make their voices heard, and so this webpage includes the information about upcoming public meetings, including the Planning and Land Development Regulation Board. Next Wednesday, the public will be able to make comments and provide their input at that meeting, as well as several upcoming City Council meetings.
3: The new webpage, available at palmcoast.gov, also includes planning maps, frequently asked questions, supporting documents, and links to upcoming meetings. From the WNZF Newsroom, I'm Erica Fox.
4: 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Had some brush fire activity a little bit earlier, so be careful. Possible smoke in the area between St. Augustine and Palm Coast area on US 1 near Smith Grade Road. There's been several reports of smoke in the area, so watch out for a little bit of limited visibility. I'm Jared Cirillo reporting.
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0: 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We are still looking accident-free all across Flagler County this morning, even down around Daytona Beach, Ormond Beach, into Volusia County. Not seeing any reports of any accidents. A little bit of congestion I did see on Belterra Parkway, the southbound lanes there as you approach Moody Boulevard. That's just some normal routine congestion. Definitely no reports of any crashes. I'm Jared Cirillo reporting.
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0: 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Partly sunny with isolated late-day showers or thunderstorms, 90 to 94 this afternoon. Evening showers and a few clouds, mid-70s tonight. Partly sunny, 89 to 93 tomorrow. And partly to mostly sunny, 91 to 95 on Wednesday. This is Precision Weather Meteorologist Russ Murley for the beach, 92.7.
1: 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Had some brush fire activity a little bit earlier, so be careful. Possible smoke in the area between St. Augustine and Palm Coast area on US 1 near Smith Grade Road. There's been several reports of smoke in the area, so watch out for a little bit of limited visibility. I'm Jared Cirillo reporting.
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0: Traffic Watch is a service of Shanfro and Shanfro, your auto accident experts at Flagler Executive Airport and Daytona Beach. One report of a tragic crash down by New Smyrna Beach on I-95, so be careful there. Northbound I-95, looks like just before you get to State Road 44, there is a fatality crash investigation going on. It does look like all lanes are open, but there is emergency activity just south of State Road 44. I'm Jared Cirillo reporting.
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0: 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Partly sunny with isolated late-day showers or thunderstorms, 90 to 94 this afternoon. Evening showers and a few clouds, mid-70s tonight. Partly sunny, 89 to 93 tomorrow. And partly to mostly sunny, 91 to 95 on Wednesday. This is Precision Weather Meteorologist Russ Murley for the beach, 92.7.
1: 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One report of a tragic crash down by New Smyrna Beach on I-95, so be careful there. Northbound I-95, looks like just before you get to State Road 44, there is a fatality crash investigation going on. It does look like all lanes are open, but there is emergency activity just south of State Road 44. I'm Jared Cirillo reporting.
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0: 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Partly sunny with isolated late day showers or storms. Low 90s this afternoon. Evening showers and a few clouds. Mid 70s tonight. Partly sunny, 89 to 93 tomorrow. Sunny, low 90s Wednesday. This is Precision Weather Meteorologist Russ Murley for the beach. 92.7.
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2: In St. Johns County, three sitting commissioners are being charged with election campaign violations in connection with a mailer fraudulently represented as the REC's official list of endorsed candidates. State Senator Tom Leake was on that guide. The alleged mastermind behind the scheme was his campaign manager.
3: When that happened, I texted Brianna Jordan and said, I hope that what I'm hearing is not accurate. And then she went silent on me. I took that as an implicit admission and I fired her immediately. A year or two prior to that, we had the same issue in Volusia County, and I added language to the elections reform bill, making it a crime to do those types of things. The very law that she's being charged with violating is provision that I added to the early election reform bill.
2: Leake says this is a problem all over the Sunshine State.
3: What was happening everywhere across the state of Florida, people were putting out fake voter guides.
2: From the WNZF Newsroom, I'm Liz Ryan.
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0: 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Partly sunny with isolated late day showers or thunderstorms, 90 to 94 this afternoon. Evening showers and a few clouds, mid 70s tonight. Partly sunny, 89 to 93 tomorrow. And partly to mostly sunny, 91 to 95 on Wednesday. This is Precision Weather Meteorologist Russ Murley for the beach, 92.7.
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0: 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Partly sunny with isolated late-day showers or storms, low 90s this afternoon, evening showers and a few clouds, mid-70s tonight. Partly sunny, 89 to 93 tomorrow, sunny, low 90s Wednesday. This is Precision Weather Meteorologist Russ Murley for the beach, 92.7.
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2: We know that there's been a lot of community interest and a lot of questions about the proposed master plan development west of US 1 in Palm Coast.
3: Director of Communications and Marketing, Brittany Kershaw, says the city created a new educational webpage about the proposed master plan development to give residents one place to find information before the first public hearing is held next week.
2: We want residents to know how they can make their voices heard, and so this webpage includes the information about upcoming public meetings, including the Planning and Land Development Regulation Board next Wednesday. The public will be able to make comments and provide their input at that meeting, as well as several upcoming city council meetings.
3: The new webpage, available at palmcoast.gov, also includes planning maps, frequently asked questions, supporting documents, and links to upcoming meetings. From the WNZF Newsroom, I'm Erica Fox.
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0: 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Partly sunny with isolated late day showers or thunderstorms, 90 to 94 this afternoon. Evening showers and a few clouds, mid-70s tonight. Partly sunny, 89 to 93 tomorrow. And partly to mostly sunny, 91 to 95 on Wednesday. This is Precision Weather Meteorologist Russ Murley for the beach, 92.7.
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0: 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Partly sunny with isolated late day showers or thunderstorms, 90 to 94 this afternoon. Evening showers and a few clouds, mid 70s tonight. Partly sunny, 89 to 93 tomorrow. And partly to mostly sunny, 91 to 95 on Wednesday. This is Precision Weather Meteorologist Russ Murley for the Beach, 92.7.
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0: 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Partly sunny with isolated late day showers or storms. Low 90s this afternoon. Evening showers and a few clouds. Mid 70s tonight. Partly sunny, 89 to 93 tomorrow. Sunny, low 90s Wednesday. This is Precision Weather Meteorologist Russ Murley for the beach. 92.7.
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2: In St. John's County, three sitting commissioners are being charged with election campaign violations in connection with a mailer fraudulently represented as the REC's official list of endorsed candidates. State Senator Tom Leake was on that guide. The alleged mastermind behind the scheme was his campaign manager.
3: When that happened, I texted Brianna Jordan and said, I hope that what I'm hearing is not accurate. And then she went silent on me. I took that as an implicit admission and I fired her immediately. A year or two prior to that, we had the same issue in Volusia County, and I added language to the elections reform bill, making it a crime to do those types of things. The very law that she's being charged with violating is provision that I added to the early election reform bill.
2: Leake says this is a problem all over the Sunshine State.
3: What was happening everywhere across the state of Florida, people were putting out fake voter guides.
2: From the WNZF Newsroom, I'm Liz Ryan.
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0: 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Partly sunny with isolated late day showers or thunderstorms, 90 to 94 this afternoon. Evening showers and a few clouds, mid-70s tonight. Partly sunny, 89 to 93 tomorrow. And partly to mostly sunny, 91 to 95 on Wednesday. This is Precision Weather Meteorologist Russ Murley for the Beach, 92.7.
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1: 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Partly sunny with isolated late day showers or storms. Low 90s this afternoon. Evening showers and a few clouds. Mid 70s tonight. Partly sunny, 89 to 93 tomorrow. Sunny, low 90s Wednesday. This is Precision Weather Meteorologist Russ Murley for the beach. 92.7.
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3: We know that there's been a lot of community interest and a lot of questions about the proposed master plan development west of US 1 in Palm Coast.
4: Director of Communications and Marketing, Brittany Kershaw, says the city created a new educational webpage about the proposed master plan development to give residents one place to find information before the first public hearing is held next week.
3: We want residents to know how they can make their voices heard, and so this webpage includes the information about upcoming public meetings, including the Planning and Land Development Regulation Board next Wednesday. The public will be able to make comments and provide their input at that meeting, as well as several upcoming City Council meetings.
4: The new webpage, available at palmcoast.gov, also includes planning maps, frequently asked questions, supporting documents, and links to upcoming meetings. From the WNZF Newsroom, I'm Erica Fox.
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0: 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Partly sunny with isolated late-day showers or thunderstorms, 90 to 94 this afternoon. Evening showers and a few clouds, mid-70s tonight. Partly sunny, 89 to 93 tomorrow. And partly to mostly sunny, 91 to 95 on Wednesday. This is Precision Weather Meteorologist Russ Murley for the Beach, 92.7.
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0: 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Partly sunny with isolated late-day showers or storms, low 90s this afternoon, evening showers and a few clouds, mid-70s tonight. Partly sunny, 89 to 93 tomorrow, sunny, low 90s Wednesday. This is Precision Weather Meteorologist Russ Murley for the beach, 92.7.
1: This local news is a service of Flagler County's Toyota dealer, Beaver Toyota in St. Augustine, conveniently located right off I-95 at exit 311. As dangerous heat and humidity settle into the area, Dr. Steve Bickle says staying safe means more than simply drinking water. Heat-related illnesses can develop quickly, especially in Florida's humid climate.
2: You think you're doing okay. Your body has all these adaptive mechanisms. You know, when you start getting dehydrated, the body adjusts. And you think you're doing okay, then all of a sudden the regulation is kind of overwhelmed. Your body starts heating up, and by then it's kind of getting too late.
1: He says fans can help, but they shouldn't be your only plan for staying cool.
2: If you start feeling anything funny at all, get inside, drink a lot of water, even if you're not thirsty. The biggest thing is just be really careful and don't push yourself.
1: 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If symptoms aren't treated, they can quickly progress to heat stroke. From the WNZF Newsroom, I'm Peter Killeen.
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0: 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Partly sunny with isolated late day showers or thunderstorms, 90 to 94 this afternoon. Evening showers and a few clouds, mid-70s tonight. Partly sunny, 89 to 93 tomorrow. And partly to mostly sunny, 91 to 95 on Wednesday. This is Precision Weather Meteorologist Russ Murley for the Beach 92.7.
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0: 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Partly sunny with isolated late day showers or storms. Low 90s this afternoon. Evening showers and a few clouds. Mid 70s tonight. Partly sunny, 89 to 93 tomorrow. Sunny, low 90s Wednesday. This is Precision Weather Meteorologist Russ Murley for the beach. 92.7.
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2: In St. John's County, three sitting commissioners are being charged with election campaign violations in connection with a mailer fraudulently represented as the REC's official list of endorsed candidates. State Senator Tom Leake was on that guide. The alleged mastermind behind the scheme was his campaign manager.
3: When that happened, I texted Brianna Jordan and said, I hope that what I'm hearing is not accurate. And then she went silent on me. I took that as an implicit admission and I fired her immediately. A year or two prior to that, we had the same issue in Volusia County, and I added language to the elections reform bill, making it a crime to do those types of things. The very law that she's being charged with violating is provision that I added to the early election reform bill.
2: Leake says this is a problem all over the Sunshine State.
3: What was happening everywhere across the state of Florida, people were putting out fake voter guides.
2: From the WNZF Newsroom, I'm Liz Ryan.
4: 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Heavy traffic, 95 southbound. We have an accident with the two right lanes blocked, 95 southbound. In the area of US 92, traffic is backed up to US 1. This traffic update brought to you by Shanfro and Shanfro, your local auto accident experts, with offices at the Flagler Executive Airport and Daytona Beach.
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0: 70s tonight, partly sunny, 89 to 93 tomorrow, and partly to mostly sunny, 91 to 95 on Wednesday. This is Precision Weather Meteorologist Russ Murley for the beach, 92.7.
1: 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We still have that accident. This is on 95 southbound near US 92. We have a couple of right lanes closed. 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

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Partly sunny with isolated late day showers or thunderstorms, 90 to 94 this afternoon. Evening showers and a few clouds, mid 70s.

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0: 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Partly sunny with isolated late-day showers or storms, low 90s this afternoon, evening showers and a few clouds, mid-70s tonight. Partly sunny, 89 to 93 tomorrow, sunny, low 90s Wednesday. This is Precision Weather Meteorologist Russ Murley for the beach, 92.7.
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2: We know that there's been a lot of community interest and a lot of questions about the proposed master plan development west of US 1 in Palm Coast.
3: Director of Communications and Marketing, Brittany Kershaw, says the city created a new educational webpage about the proposed master plan development to give residents one place to find information before the first public hearing is held next week.
2: We want residents to know how they can make their voices heard, and so this webpage includes the information about upcoming public meetings, including the Planning and Land Development Regulation Board next Wednesday. The public will be able to make comments and provide their input at that meeting, as well as several upcoming City Council meetings.
3: The new webpage, available at palmcoast.gov, also includes planning maps, frequently asked questions, supporting documents, and links to upcoming meetings. From the WNZF Newsroom, I'm Erica Fox.
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5: Crews are working that accident. This is 95 southbound near US 92. We have some lanes closed and traffic is backed up now to Old Dixie Highway. Picking up some volume on State Road 100.
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0: 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Partly sunny with isolated late-day showers or thunderstorms, 90 to 94 this afternoon. Evening showers and a few clouds, mid-70s tonight. Partly sunny, 89 to 93 tomorrow. And partly to mostly sunny, 91 to 95 on Wednesday. This is Precision Weather Meteorologist Russ Murley for the beach, 92.7.
1: I'm Lisa Buckley. 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Crews are still working that accident. This is 95 southbound at US 92. Heavy traffic both ways through US 92 on the southbound side, starting at about Old Dixie Highway. 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

0: 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After some locally heavy showers from Monday daytime, quiet down through the night, temperatures backing down to the low to mid-70s. Look for low to mid-90s on Tuesday, partly to mostly sunny. Afternoon storms become likely, and a few scattered showers and storms flare up again on Wednesday. After a sunny start, the high in the mid-90s. This is Precision Weather meteorologist Phil Spivak for the Beach 92.7.
1: This local news is a service of Flagler County's Toyota dealer, Beaver Toyota in St. Augustine, conveniently located right off I-95 at exit 311. As dangerous heat and humidity settle into the area, Dr. Steve Bickle says staying safe means more than simply drinking water. Heat-related illnesses can develop quickly, especially in Florida's humid climate.
2: You think you're doing okay. Your body has all these adaptive mechanisms. You know, when you start getting dehydrated, the body adjusts. And you think you're doing okay, then all of a sudden the regulation is kind of overwhelmed. Your body starts heating up, and by then it's kind of getting too late.
1: He says fans can help, but they shouldn't be your only plan for staying cool.
2: If you start feeling anything funny at all, get inside, drink a lot of water, even if you're not thirsty. The biggest thing is just be really careful and don't push yourself.
1: Finally, know the warning signs of heat exhaustion, including dizziness, weakness, and heavy sweating. If symptoms aren't treated, they can quickly progress to heat stroke. From the WNZF Newsroom, I'm Peter Killeen.
3: I'm Lisa Buckley. 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Heavy traffic on 95 southbound through LPGA Boulevard. An earlier accident at US 92 has been cleared. We picked up an accident. Right lane is blocked. International Speedway Boulevard at Indian Lake Road. 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

0: 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After a few leftover showers, most of the night is quiet. Partly cloudy sky, temperature into the low to mid-70s. Into the day on Tuesday, partly to mostly sunny, but by midday and into the afternoon, scattered showers and storms likely could be heavy at times again, the high in the low to mid-90s, and a lower risk for some afternoon storms on Wednesday with a high in the mid-90s. This is Precision Weather Meteorologist Phil Spivak for The Beach 92.7.
1: I'm Lisa Buckman. 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
2: The usual slowdowns out there right now. We do have an overnight closure. This is 95 southbound the ramp to US 1 next Tuesday, July 14th through the 16th. Take Old Dixie Highway.
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0: 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After some locally heavy showers from Monday daytime, quiet down through the night, temperatures backing down to the low to mid-70s. Look for low to mid-90s on Tuesday, partly to mostly sunny. Afternoon storms become likely, and a few scattered showers and storms flare up again on Wednesday. After a sunny start, the high in the mid-90s. This is Precision Weather meteorologist Phil Spivak for The Beach 92.7.
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0: 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After a few leftover showers, most of the night is quiet. Partly cloudy sky, temperature into the low to mid-70s. Into the day on Tuesday, partly to mostly sunny, but by midday into the afternoon, scattered showers and storms likely could be heavy at times again, the high in the low to mid-90s, and a lower risk for some afternoon storms on Wednesday with a high in the mid-90s. This is Precision Weather Meteorologist Phil Spivak for The Beach 92.7.
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0: 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After some locally heavy showers from Monday daytime, quiet down through the night, temperatures backing down to the low to mid-70s. Look for low to mid-90s on Tuesday, partly to mostly sunny. Afternoon storms become likely, and a few scattered showers and storms flare up again on Wednesday. After a sunny start, the high in the mid-90s. This is Precision Weather meteorologist Phil Spivak for the Beach 92.7.
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0: 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After a few leftover showers, most of the night is quiet. Partly cloudy sky, temperature into the low to mid-70s. Into the day on Tuesday, partly to mostly sunny, but by midday into the afternoon, scattered showers and storms likely could be heavy at times again, the high in the low to mid-90s, and a lower risk for some afternoon storms on Wednesday with a high in the mid-90s. This is Precision Weather Meteorologist Phil Spivak for The Beach 92.7.
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